Hot 100.5. I'm Sandra. I know it doesn't even make sense. Happy Mini Friday. Some people taking tomorrow off, so maybe you have an extra long weekend. That's always nice, isn't it? I will still say this. I kind of stand by my decision that I would rather take a Monday off to make it a longer weekend than a Friday. That's just me. Anyway, this is Hot 100.5. Thanks for being here. Never made

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1: Fill the Keurig with clear Gatorade so you have hot Gatorade coffee instead. Disgusting. Or put a sign on the coffee maker that says, now voice activated. Sit back and watch. Brew!
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favorite song? What is it? Do you have a new favorite song? Maybe it's something from way back in the day. Either way, we listen to our favorite song, like singular song, about 343 times a year. That's a lot. I have a lot of favorite songs, and I have over the course of my life. I don't imagine listening to that favorite song 343 times a year. I mean, maybe I've done it and I haven't even noticed. We also rotate the same six artists a year. We get, you know, artists that we love. We tend to listen to them the most throughout the year, too.

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0: 100.5. I'm Sandra. I don't know about you, but I would like to have happier days sometimes. And there are some things that we can do that can help our days be happier. Now, some of the things they say we should do is working in quality time with our family. And that makes sense, right? Unless, of course, you have a questionable relationship with your family, in which case it may cause you more stress. Something else they suggest that we do. Socializing with friends, staying active, stepping away from the screen. Oh my goodness. That makes so much sense, because how many times have you been on your phone scrolling and scrolling, and then all of a sudden you look at the time and you're like, oh my gosh, where did the time go? Where'd it go? Right? Get out, go out to eat. And it doesn't necessarily mean that you need to go and spend money on food, but maybe you decide to pack a picnic and go to a different location to eat, or even having a dinner or a lunch in your backyard. Limiting time on chores. I actually love this because I don't know about you, but chores are like, meh, meh. Apparently we should not be spending more than 45 minutes a day on our chores. Interesting. I feel like we need to do, you know, things to keep our houses tidy and our life in order, but spending more than 45 minutes on it? I mean, that's what the study says, not me, but I'm into it. Hot 100.5.
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back tomorrow morning so that you can win Mark and Dilly's summer gas giveaway. 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

Now, Hot 100.5. I'm Sandra. The Perseids meteor shower is happening now. Now, it doesn't really start peaking until the 12th and the 13th of August, actually between the 11th and 13th of August, to be specific. That is when you will see the most shooting stars and the most action from this meteor shower, but it's already started. The celestial event has begun. Hot 100.5.

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This is Hot 100.5. My name is Sandra. Have you been watching a lot of biopics? You know, you've got the musical biopics from Elton John and Queen and Michael Jackson. There was a biopic in the work about Britney Spears. And now we heard rumors. It's actually confirmed. The biopic on Snoop. Yes, Snoop Dogg. Martha Stewart.

0: 100.5. I'm Sandra. I have found myself lately really excited to get out of bed in the morning and have my cup of coffee outside. That is what I do. And I don't know about you, but sometimes I wonder how much is too much. And according to new research, 5 cups of coffee a day is safe for most adults. Now, I say most adults because it may not be safe for you. But according to new research, 5 cups is safe for most adults. That is way too much caffeine for me. But researchers have found that regular coffee consumption is associated with a lower risk of stroke, type 2 diabetes, heart failure, and some other benefits. Now, what they do say, though, is paper filtered and instant coffee have the greatest benefits. Hot 100.5.
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2: 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Air Supply was all out of love. Rocky Burnett was tired of towing the line. And Christopher Cross was sailing. You'll hear those songs, all the top 40 hits, and the long distance dedications from July 26th, 1980, right here.
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fact that every single weekend we take a trip down memory lane and go back to the 90s. Which, in my opinion, is the best. It was the best. Anyway, we go back to the 90s with Rick Dees and the weekly top 40 weekends on Hot 100.5. This weekend, it will be the weekend of 1990. 1990? Whoa. Anyway, we're going to hear music from Cheap Trick, Belle Biv DeVoe. Heart is on there too, on Vogue, just to name a few. 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

This is Hot 100.5. I'm Sandra. Willy Wonka in the Chocolate Factory. You remember the OG with Gene Wilder playing Willy Wonka? It was intense. It was like a really intense movie back in the day, but it was good. And Willy Wonka will be celebrating its 55th anniversary this year. And to celebrate it, some theaters will be doing a re-release of the movie. And those re-releases are set to happen August 2nd and 5th. Hot 100.5.

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0: dump goldfish into lakes and rivers. Hot 100.5, I'm Sandra. This isn't the only warning that has been given throughout different provinces in Canada. This one comes from the Alberta government saying, stop dumping your goldfish into lakes and rivers. It's making, for a very, very, very disastrous ecosystem. I remember this happening in Ontario, too. There was people dumping goldfish into Lake Ontario, and they just, like, feed off of all of the things, destroying the wildlife, the habitats, like the ecosystem of the waters. And Alberta has actually reminded people, sending out a note to the people of Alberta and, you know, anybody who comes to visit, that fishing is great and fish are amazing. However, dumping goldfish is actually illegal, and they can grow up to 19 inches and weigh as much as 9 pounds. And they're invasive. They are invasive and spread disease among other fish. So it's actually really, really, really important, not only for Alberta, but all of the provinces, to remind people not to dump goldfish. Okay? You commit it to the fish. Keep it in its bowl. 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
1: Fill the Keurig with clear Gatorade so you have hot Gatorade coffee instead. 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Sit back and watch. Brew!
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0: 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Weekday

if someone who was over 100 years old gave you advice on how to live a long, healthy life, would you listen? I feel like I would. I feel like they have some experience in it. And according to a woman who just turned 108, her name is Susan Young Brown. She says, this is how you need to live life to the fullest. Keep your mind busy, be independent, eat healthy food, keep moving. Daily exercise and movement is a routine for her. And she also says, expand your horizons. Visit multiple countries, multiple states, multiple provinces. Go explore the world.

0: life. I'm Sandra. I feel like many of us are stressed. And, you know, if you ask anybody, like, I'm not sleeping, I'm so stressed, what do I do? Apparently, there's some hobbies that we should take on in our lives to help reduce stress. Now, I don't know about some of these, but I'm going to share this article with you. Painting. Painting can reduce stress. I like that idea. I like the idea of painting. I don't like the idea of having to find time to set up everything, get my paints ready. Like that seems like another task. Practicing calligraphy can be calming and stress reducing. Unless you're a perfectionist, you're like, look at how my C looks. It looks terrible. Needlepoint is another one. I actually could get behind this one. Sourdough. Making sourdough. So many people did that during the course of the pandemic. I never got into it. And now I'm like, oh, I should learn how to make sourdough. And apparently now if you learn how to make sourdough, it can help reduce stress. Hot 100.5.
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1: Good morning. It's Friday, July 24th. Thanks for listening to Mark and Dilly. Well, the body of the second brother who drowned in Nudimmick Lake has been recovered. The boy had jumped into the water near Sturgeon Falls on Saturday after his brother, who slipped on some rocks and fell into the lake. 24-year-old man has been charged after allegedly posting photos of himself with firearms on social media. Now, the police say in early July they opened up this investigation after receiving a report regarding this post. Through the investigation, the police were able to identify the man and learn that he had 4 outstanding warrants. Don't post on social media if you're wanted. And Winnipeg police have arrested a man accused of stealing $27,000 worth of merchandise from a number of retailers in the city. The suspect is allegedly to have attended the stores multiple times beginning last month before his arrest on Monday. Now in sports.
2: Oh, yeah. Bombers and Stampeders tonight. Kickoff at 7:30. Sea Bears lost to the Bandits last night, 92-77. Gold Eyes beat the Canaries 11-3. They're now back home tonight with a new series with the Red Hawks. Jays beat the Rays 3-1 last night. They have a new series starting with the Red Sox tonight at 6:15. 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
1: We've got some showers today, like this morning. But then by this afternoon, it should be much, much better. Don't worry about the game. Should be a nice game. Okay. High of 30 degrees, though. So there is a bit of a heat warning that is happening for today. Right now, it's 17.
2: And that's your morning headlines.
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0: good morning. It's the early morning crew. Friday's our favorite time to be up early because you might be able to sleep in tomorrow.
1: Yeah.
0: At least a little bit.
1: Yeah, like even if it's an hour or two later than your normal alarm, that feels good.
0: Oh, it helps.
1: It helps.
0: It does help.
1: It does.
0: We still have tickets to All for One coming up this morning. We've got free gas going on. You knew the routine. But I love Fridays because Dr. Dilly's in the house. And it's time for Confessions. If you're new to the Friday morning EMC, this is where Dilly's going to read some texts and emails just to, you know, get it off your chest.
1: You don't want to take this into the weekend.
0: No, you don't. Go ahead.
1: I like to tell my husband and kids I'm so exhausted. I'm going to bed early. I really just want some quiet time to scroll, watch funny animal videos.
0: Yeah.
1: When I hear one of them coming, I quickly turn my phone off and pretend I'm sleeping, just in case they want to talk to me.
0: Oh, I understand.
1: Oh, mommy's asleep. But I thought I heard a monkey sound. No.
0: The kids are adults and one teen.
1: Yeah.
0: So, yeah, it doesn't matter. Kids are kids.
1: Yeah, that's just it.
0: Mom! Where are my pizza pops? Confessions.
1: I fell asleep on the bus a few weeks back. When I woke up, my head was resting on the broad, tanned shoulder of a smoking hot guy sitting next to me.
0: Oh, yeah.
1: Unfortunately, I had drooled a little on his broad, tanned shoulders.
0: Oh, that sucks.
1: Confessions. Can you wipe that off?
0: Excuse me,
1: do you have a Kleenex? Really,
0: yeah.
1: I was walking next to this building that was getting renovated. It read a sign that said, "Watch out for falling debris at all times."
0: Mm-hmm, I've seen that before.
1: And while I was watching out for debris, I fell down.
0: Oh, no, embarrassing.
1: Confessions.
0: You can always text us, email us, and let us know if you want to, you know, get something off your chest. Dr. Dilly's very good. He went to Juilliard.
1: Professionally trained.
0: He was in the wrong school, but he worked it out.
1: Yeah, you know what? It still worked.
0: Yeah, you can still dice a nice tomato, though. Or dance. I don't know.
1: Either are.
0: I don't remember what Juilliard is.
1: I don't either.
0: It's one of those two.
1: It's a blur for me.
0: Yeah, I think it's a dancing school, maybe. Anywho, get ready for the greatest Canadian 90s song. Let's showcase Canadian content for a second.
1: Sure.
0: And this song, it made it down to the States and stuff like that, but it was a Canadian song by a band called Soul Decision. And it is the greatest.
1: Let's do it.
0: Oh, it's called Faded. Break it down for something like this. Friday morning. Yeah. Welcome to the EMC.
1: To the EMC.
0: 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Hits of the 80s, 90s, 2000s.

0: Hot 100.5 hits of the 80s, 90s, 2000s. A lot of things going on this weekend. We're going to talk about that in just a little bit with what's trending. But let's just say a lot of the things that are going on this weekend, ironically, deal with Christmas.
1: Yeah. Which is strange to say.
0: Yeah. Because it's July.
1: Yeah.
0: So why is there all this stuff going on for Christmas?
1: Right.
0: We'll tell you. Now, I'm really tired this morning because there was a Sea Bears game last night. Mm-hmm. And I made the mistake of having a Red Bull a little too late. You know what I mean? But I was getting all revved up.
1: Caffeine right? After 6 o'clock?
0: Getting all revved up. So I don't think I used the word ironically correctly in that scenario.
1: That's...
0: Let's pretend I did.
1: I thought you did.
0: Okay, good.
1: I didn't.
0: Is it ironic that it's Christmas in July?
1: Honestly, I don't know.
0: Not really, I guess.
1: No.
0: It's all promotional based.
1: Yes.
0: Right?
1: That's right.
0: And we'll talk about that coming up.
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0: But first, let's see if you can be the smartest in the EMC on this Friday morning. We have a short sound clip of a TV show from the 80s, 90s, 2000s, okay? Take a listen. Dilly's got it. You text in to the Jim Pattison Subaru text line at 204-474-1005 and see if you can get it right.
4: You know what, Pacey? I feel sorry for you. Because when all this is over, you're really going to need your friends, and you're not going to have any. You are not going to have a single one.
5: Hey, guys. What's going on?
4: Why don't you ask Pacey? Ask him how long he and Joey have been sneaking around behind my back.
0: No.
4: Everybody ask Joey. Ask her how long she's been lying to me and to you.
1: Oh, the disgusting drama.
0: Disgusting. That part of the show is disgusting. Oh, I was so angry.
1: So was I.
0: Oh.
1: How could you?
0: Good luck. I'm sure a lot of people...
1: That brought up some old feelings,
0: I know,
1: honestly.
0: I don't feel good right now. I got a weird feeling in my stomach right now.
1: I'm upset. I'm angry. There's tears in the corners of my eyes.
0: I don't like it. I don't like feeling this way. Okay, good luck. 204-474-1005. We'll find out what TV show that is coming up.
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5: 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Traffic.
6: Good morning. Construction over on Johnson Ave westbound between Fraser and Henderson. Watch for a right lane closure there. And also over on Cockburn Street from Jesse to Corridon, there is the concert series going on today. Watching out for local closures in the area. 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
8: By the way, we want to welcome Brandy Warren to Mark and Dilly in the morning because she is now going to be doing traffic for us.
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8: Today we have a high of 30 degrees. We do have some showers in store, just a little bit, nothing too crazy, but that might roll through the morning sometime. 17 right now.
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1: Short sound clip of a movie, or sorry, TV show this week. Somewhere in the 80s, 90s, and 2000s. How's it looking on the text?
2: Looking like a lot of people remember this moment in this TV show.
1: Well, I see 90210. Kim, good guess.
2: Mm-hmm.
1: Not the correct answer.
2: Josh was thinking same thing. I saw a couple.
1: Degrassi was also mentioned.
2: The OC.
1: The OC, great show.
2: Which, again, great was show. Full of teen drama.
1: Yes, it was. Yes. I watched a lot of it.
2: All of these shows.
1: California. Okay, it's not the old OC. It's not 90210. It's not Degrassi. You're on the right line here. But the key is hearing the word Pacey,
2: mm-hmm.
1: like the name,
2: mm-hmm.
1: and hearing the name Joey.
2: Yeah.
1: So what show had characters, like main characters, we used to call him Pissy.
2: Yeah.
1: Because he was always like, he was always complaining.
3: I'm so pissy.
1: Joey, though.
2: Yeah.
1: There were two female characters that I was going to marry when I was young. Joey was one of them, and Kelly Kapowski from Saved by the Bell. But let's take a listen to the clue now and think of Pacey and Joey and listen to the guy's voice.
4: You know what, Pacey? I feel sorry for you. Because when all this is over, you're really going to need your friends, and you're not going to have any. You are not going to have a single one.
1: That's right.
5: Hey, guys. What's going on?
4: Why don't you ask Pacey? Ask him how long he and Joey have been sneaking around behind my back. Or better yet, ask Joey. Ask her how long she has been lying to me and to you.
1: That was Dawson talking, and I was 100% behind Dawson at all times. Yes, AJ. That's right. Dawson's Creek. AJ says, and don't hate on Pacey, if it wasn't for him, we wouldn't have this meme.
2: Oh, yeah, of Dawson crying.
1: Yeah.
2: That was a very famous meme.
1: James Vanderbeek meme. Yeah. Josie, you're right. Feeling the feels all over again.
2: Oh,
1: if you said Dawson's Creek, like Dale and Flo and Sue and James this morning. Good morning, Dez. Yes, you are the smartest person in Winnipeg right now. I don't ever want to hear that again.
2: No, I'm going to delete that.
1: I don't want to hear him.
2: I don't like hearing that. Dawson emotional.
1: I don't want to see him crying. Oh, jeez. That brought back too many memories.
2: That made me feel strange.
1: Delete that tape right now.
2: I am right now. That made me feel strange.
1: Delete that tape right now.
2: I am right now.
1: I don't even want to hear it.
2: It's gone. It's burnt.
1: You know what we should play right now?
2: What?
1: What's the theme song to Dawson's Creek?
2: Oh, yeah.
1: I don't want to wait for our lives to be over in this and that time. They do a much better version than I do.
2: That's Paula Cole, right?
1: Paula Cole, I don't want to wait. Can we play that one? Dilly's got to look for it. I know we got it somewhere.
2: There it is. No, that's Where Have All the Cowboys Gone. That's her other hit. Oh, here it is.
1: Play it.
2: Hot
1: 100.5.

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1: Miliki Liki Maka is the thing to say on a bright Winnipeg Christmas day. It is Christmas in July across the city this weekend because, well, today is the 24th, so we're 6 months away from Christmas Eve.
2: And this has become a big thing now.
1: Yeah. And tomorrow is the 25th, so 6 months from Christmas.
2: Mm-hmm.
1: So tonight, Bomber game, Christmas in July. Okay? They are selling special. They're actually pretty cool. Like, it's got a gingerbread man on it, right? Or they've got a t-shirt that looks like a Christmas sweater.
3: Right. With the Bomber logo on it. Yeah.
1: Exactly. They are nice. So they are doing that. They're also giving away free... What do you call them? Christmas stocking hats? Mm-hmm. Like, they're not toques, but they're like, you know.
2: Like those little Santa hats.
1: Yeah.
2: But they're longer Santa on the back. Yes. They're like elf hats.
1: With the little pom-pom and stuff like that. But they're blue.
2: Yeah.
1: Instead of red. So get there early tonight. The tailgate is, of course, open at 5:30. Streveler is back in town.
2: Nice.
1: Streveler's back in town.
2: I hope that Streveler's going to be Santa.
1: Oh.
2: But like sexy Santa, because he just has the suspenders on.
1: Oh, that would be awesome. That would be awesome. Santa is in the tailgate area, and so is the Grinch. So take the kids there and get your picture taken. It'll be nice for the kids to see Santa halfway through the year.
2: Yeah, that's cool.
1: Right? 50-50, what's that at?
2: $250,000 guaranteed.
1: Yeah, to start.
2: To start, that's awesome.
1: So usually that one goes up and up and up.
2: Oh, yeah.
1: And we had a chance to try out the featured food item this week when Luke brought it by from promo. And it's a turkey burger with stuffing.
2: Christmas dinner in a bun.
1: With gravy, with cranberry sauce.
2: Yep.
1: Oh, it was delicious. Now, that being said... Dilly, tomorrow we've got Sea Bears. Guess what they're doing?
2: Christmas in July.
1: And then we've got Gold Eyes tomorrow. Guess what they're doing?
2: Christmas in July.
1: Exactly. So it is going to be Christmas all over the city. Now, Dilly, are you going to be Santa tomorrow when you're live on location?
2: I won't be, no.
1: Come on. Let's get you a little white beard.
2: I'm going to be outside. It's too hot.
1: I don't care.
2: Too hot.
1: Where are you live on location?
2: At Waverly Mitsubishi at 1717 Waverly Street. We are live from 10 to 2. We're going to be outside. We're having a barbecue. Gonna be a good time.
1: Nice. That's in the Waverly Auto Mall.
2: That's right.
1: Yeah, so it's nice and easy to find. Right? All right, so listen for Dilly. Go see Dilly tomorrow. And there's lots of
2: Little incentives.
1: Yes.
2: Like if you take a test drive, they'll give you a lotto ticket.
1: Yeah, stuff like that.
2: All those little things. And some hot dogs.
1: I'm going for the hot dogs. I'm gonna be I'm going for you.
2: Yeah.
1: Santa.
2: Maybe I'll be okay. I'll barbecue dressed up as Santa. I know him.
1: Santa's here. And tomorrow morning, when you are listening to Dilly on the radio on a Saturday, AT40, that's the American Top 40 Countdown with Casey Kasem going back to 1980. And Rick D's of the Weekly Top 40 is 1990.
2: Nice.
1: So we got some good years. That's all the countdown shows coming up this weekend. That's what's trending in Winnipeg.
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13: Good morning. Construction over on Johnson Ave westbound between Brazier and Henderson. Watch for a right lane closure there. And also over on Cockburn Street from Jesse to Corridon, there is the concert series going on today. Watching out for local closures in the area. 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
1: A risk of scattered thunderstorms this morning. This afternoon, kind of a small chance of some showers. It's going to be muggy today and windy as well. We do have a high of 30 degrees. Right now it's clear at 17.
0: It's coming. 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

0: Hot 100.5. Some people passed the test. I was testing people this morning to see if they, one, are listening, and two, are awake. Because I said, it's 6 months till Christmas.
1: Yeah.
0: And today is the 24th, so it'd be 6 months until Christmas Eve.
1: Right.
0: But that's not true. Shannon, Barb, very good. It's actually 5 months until Christmas.
1: Yes.
0: So that was a test. I knew all along, Dilly.
1: Did you?
0: I knew all along that it was 5 months.
1: Right.
0: I just wanted people to be listening to us. You know, Maggie and Karen, yes, it's only 5 months away. That's why I was testing you.
1: Right.
0: Now, let's see if we can do some other things this morning.
2: It's time to take that to the bank with Mark and Zilly.
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0: Let's give me some fun facts for your whole weekend. Dilly, go ahead.
1: There was a third founder of Apple besides Steve Jobs and Steve Wozniak.
0: Really?
1: There's a guy named Ronald Wayne.
0: Yeah.
1: Sold his 10% stake in the company for $800. He bailed after 2 weeks.
0: Oh, dum-dum.
1: Guess what his worth would be if he stayed with Apple?
0: I have no idea.
1: From $800 to $100 billion.
0: Yeah.
1: And Ronald, every time a new iPhone comes out...
0: He's an Android guy for sure.
1: Yeah.
0: He doesn't want to be reminded.
1: He loves a Samsung.
0: Oh, dum-dum.
1: Take that to the bank.
0: Now, if you're going to the Gold Eyes game this weekend, they've got a series, right?
1: Mm-hmm.
0: You might hear Take Me Out to the Ball Game.
1: A classic.
0: Right? They sing it all over the place.
1: Yep.
0: And we only really sing the chorus. So
1: take me out to the ball game.
0: That's the chorus part. There's an actual full song that came out in 1912.
1: Really?
0: Right? And there are two verses about a woman who loves baseball and demands her boyfriend to take her to a game instead of a movie.
1: Really?
0: Katie Casey was baseball mad, had the fever, and had it bad.
1: Ooh.
0: Just to root for the hometown crew, every Sioux, Katie Blue. On Saturday, her young beau called to see if she'd like to go to see a show, but Miss Kate said, no, I'll tell you what we can do. Take me out to the ball game. Take me out to the crowd.
1: There's a whole story.
0: And then it goes into take me out to the ball.
1: Yeah. I didn't know there was a backstory.
0: I didn't either.
1: That's kind of cool, actually. Now you can tell people that. Hey, did you know that there's a little bit?
0: Yeah,
1: whatever. Just sing it.
0: Yeah. Anyway, that's a little neat fact if you're going to the baseball game. Take that to the bank.
1: Cool. Space is mostly like a vacuum, making it, for the most part, silent.
0: Yeah.
1: But regions with dense, hot gas can carry pressure waves. By translating these pressure waves into audible frequencies, NASA has revealed, and you can go online and listen to this, a haunting, deep, cosmic hum.
0: Oh, no, thank you. No, thank you, because that's not a hum. That's aliens.
1: Exactly. We are coming.
0: Please don't.
1: Over the entire planet.
0: Stop it! Freaking me out.
1: Take that to the bank.
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1: Good morning. It's Friday, July 24th. Thanks for listening to Mark and Dilly. The body of the second brother who drowned in Nutumick Lake has been recovered. The boy had jumped into the water near Sturgeon Falls on Saturday after his brother, who had slipped on some rocks and also fell in the lake. 24-year-old man has been charged after allegedly posting photos of himself with firearms on social media. The police say early in July, they opened up an investigation after receiving a report about this social media post. Well, through the investigation, they found out that this man had four outstanding warrants.
2: Jeez.
1: Might as well just walk into the...
2: Well, no kidding.
1: Walk into the police station. And Mounties say a 25-year-old Winnipeg man is facing multiple charges, including assault with a weapon after allegedly waving it through his sunroof as he's driving down the Trans-Canada Highway. It happened around Portage. The RCMP received a report where a man driving erratically on the highway waved a handgun through the vehicle's sunroof after passing another car. He gets pulled over and charged.
2: Jeez.
1: Wow. That'd be scary. Now in sports.
2: Oh, yeah. Bombers, Stampeders. 7:30 kickoff tonight. Sea Bears lost to the Bandits 92-77 last night. Gold Eyes pick up their last win on the road, 11-3 over the Canaries. They're back home this weekend with a series with the Red Hawks. Jays beat the Rays 3-1. They start a new series with the Red Sox tonight at 6:15. 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Let's take a look at weather.
1: Going to be mainly sunny and then we get some rain. We got a bit of a system coming through here this morning. It's going to be muggy and windy this afternoon. High of 30 degrees. Right now, it is 17.
2: And that's your morning headlines.
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2: If I get the question wrong, I get shocked with the pet trainer 2000 dog collar. If I get the question right, though, with your help, then Dilly gets shocked.
3: That'd be a double shock.
2: Oh,
3: I thought you could sneak that one by, huh?
2: I don't want to get double shocked.
3: A little double shock Friday?
2: I'm tired.
3: Is that you're sneaking, huh?
2: Okay, go ahead.
3: Most people who try this end up giving it up after doing it just one time. And I'm going to give you a hint.
2: Yes.
3: Okay? It's a summertime activity.
2: Okay.
3: And I don't know why I'm giving you a hint, but
2: that's
3: I just
2: fine.
3: Feel good today.
2: No, I know. And what's going to happen here is that people are going to text in right now.
3: Mm-hmm.
2: At 204-474-1005. There are so many smart people listening that we're going to all work together and guess who's going to get double shocked?
3: You.
2: All right? I will be picking the correct answer because that's how many people are going to be. People are going to be texting in a lot of texts.
3: Yeah.
2: And they're all going to have the same answer. I'm going to pick that one.
3: Okay.
2: I like that. Because I fully trust anyone listening right now.
3: I like that confidence.
2: Okay, read it. I wasn't listening to the question. Read it again.
3: Most people who try this end up giving it up after doing it just one time.
2: It's something to do in summer.
3: Something you would do in the summer. Yes.
2: Run. Like jogging.
3: Golfing, a lot of people say.
2: Golfing.
3: Water pickleball. Skiing, Brandy said. Yeah, pickleball would be one.
2: That's a new thing.
3: Jamil said exercising outside. Jurgen said camping. Another good one. One time you go.
2: Camping.
3: This sucks. Let's get out of here.
2: Camping. I see a lot of camping. I see water skiing.
3: Kayaking.
2: I see, yeah.
3: Paddleboarding.
2: Okay, we're going to let this sit here. And I am going to look at everyone's text.
3: Sit and simmer.
2: And then we're going to see. I got a feeling that I'm going to get it right.
3: You think so?
2: See, I see jogging a lot, running, doing a marathon, that kind of stuff. Now, here's a question. You said it was in summer.
3: Mm-hmm.
2: Is it in summer in Manitoba?
3: Yeah, that's why I'm saying it's something.
2: So it's not surfing.
3: Something you can't do in the winter. Yeah.
2: Right. So activity. It's got to be outside.
3: Yeah.
2: Ooh, skydiving. Well, maybe it's that. All right. Keep them coming in because the more text, the better, because then I can compare them all.
3: Right.
2: And I got a good feeling about this.
3: Okay.
2: I got a good feeling. We all win. It's a win-win situation when Dilly gets shocked. For all of us.
3: Most people who try this end up giving it up after doing it just one time. What is it?
4: Wakes me up and then gets me to work.
1: Mark and Dilly. 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
1: If I get the question wrong, I get shocked with the Pet Trainer 2000 dog collar. Or if I get the question right, though, with your help, then Dilly gets double shocked.
2: No. Most people who try this end up giving it up after doing it just one time. What is it?
1: Okay, so I've gone through a lot of your texts. You can still text in and help me out here. 204-474-1005, Jim Pattison Subaru text line, okay? Carrie says hiking. So I look at that and go, you know what? People hike after they go hiking once.
2: Yeah, because like a hike doesn't always have to be 14 kilometers long. They have lots of great little boardwalk trails. You might do that.
1: If you go to the top of the world, Falcon Lake, you're going to want to go up there because the views are so nice.
2: That is true.
1: Right? Mm-hmm. Okay. Mm-hmm. So that's out. Water skiing. See, I think it has something to do with water because you're saying that it's only a summertime thing. So it's not going to be working out because working out at the gym is all year long.
2: All year.
1: Right? That's any kind of exercise. This is the process that I'm thinking right now.
2: Wow, what a process.
1: Now, running or jogging, I think, could be the answer because you do that outside.
2: Right.
1: But at the same time, you could do the treadmill.
2: Yep.
1: So that might not just be a summer thing. So I'm thinking that's out.
2: Yeah.
1: Because I only want to do summer activities, and it's got to be outside. Skydiving, you only do it once anyway.
2: Yeah.
1: Right?
2: True.
1: Unless you're like an avid skydiver, but usually you just do it once and then you said you did and then move on.
2: Right.
1: Right? Maybe zip lining. Now, Tattoo Stu says paddle boarding. Matt says paddle boarding. We got a lot of paddle boardings, which I like that one because guess what I've done once?
2: What?
1: Paddle boarding.
2: Yeah. Not for you.
1: Well, why am I in a boat or on a boat standing up paddling? I could be in a canoe sitting down paddling. I could be in a kayak
2: it's good
1: paddling.
2: Good for the core.
1: No.
2: Yeah, build your abs.
1: No. So I see water skiing a lot and I see paddle boarding a lot. So what I'm going to do here today is I'm going to let fate.
2: Oh.
1: Fate take over.
2: You got your little coin there.
1: I'm looking for the coin.
2: Oh, no.
1: And I'm going to flip the coin. Here it is. Heads is going to be paddle boarding. And then tails is going to be water skiing.
2: Okay.
1: Okay. Here we go. It's heads. Paddle boarding. I'm going to take that one. I feel confident about that one. Okay. I feel good about that one.
2: Okay. Most people who try this end up giving it up after doing it just one time. You say paddle boarding?
1: Paddle boarding. For double shocks. Thank you, Fate. You are on my side today.
2: I hate that coin.
1: I'm going to buy a lotto ticket just in case.
2: You use the coin? You should.
1: Yeah.
2: Get a new one.

0: Because now, isn't that how it works? Just one and done? No more luck left in that coin.
1: Yeah. No, no, no. It's a lucky coin. You just keep doing it. I'm not getting rid of that one. All right, here we go. We did work. Good work today,
0: everyone. Great work, everyone.
1: Double shock.
2: Billy, here you go. What are you saying?
1: By the way, if this is the first time listening, he puts on a Pet Trainer 2000 dog collar. It's a real shock machine.
0: Real shock machine.
1: And I have the remote control, and I get to...
0: It's a real shock machine.
1: To do it twice.
0: Yeah.
1: Right? There's one.
0: Why? Why'd you do this to me?
1: Before he even starts. That's the first time I've done that. Oh. Like, he's still got another one.
0: Both lie silently still in the dead of the night.
1: Oh, yeah. We're slow dancing tonight.
0: Though we both.

0: Just picture Bret Michaels in his ripped jeans, his bandana,
1: you in ripped jeans.
0: Oh, and his cowboy hat. Call me Dilly Michaels.
1: Yeah, Dilly Michaels. Please look like that for your remote tomorrow.
0: Okay, sounds good.
1: Okay.
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0: dawn.
1: Oh yeah, this is nice.
0: And just like every night has its dawn.
1: Every coin has
0: just
1: its
0: like
1: dawn.
0: Every cowboy sings a sad, sad song. Every
1: there you go. Oh, that's nice. Oh, you know what? You could be in the band All For One. And speaking of All For One, we've got tickets to give away coming up after 8 o'clock, so stick around. Also, Friday's edition of Mark and Nilly's Summer Gas Giveaway.
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13: 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Traffic.
14: Good morning. Well, on the south side, work continues on Pembina, right on the Abenoji-Mikina overpass. Expect delays. And over on Carlton Street, between Graham and St. Mary, southbound lane closures as work continues there as well. 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That's your traffic on Hot 100.5. 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
1: We have a high of 30 degrees for this afternoon. Going to see some thunderstorms starting this morning sometime. Otherwise, it's going to be muggy and windy. Right now, it is 18 degrees.
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2: I am the fountain of affection.

0: What would you do?
1: What would you do?
0: Making up.
1: Oh, breaking up.
0: What would you do?
1: What would you do?
0: Making up.
1: Oh, breaking up.
0: What would you do?
1: Stay for love or say we're through. What would you do?
0: What would you do?
2: Hot 100.5 Friday's edition. All you have to do is text makeup or break up to 204-474-1005. And then we got our live poll. We will have the results coming up, but you got to listen to the relationship scenario.
1: I found out my girlfriend has a group chat with her friends where she screenshots all of our private texts to get opinions before she responds to me first. Every fight.
2: Oof.
1: Every apology.
2: Ah.
1: Every can we talk.
2: Yikes.
1: Vetted by what I call the relationship committee first. She says it's just for support. But I say to her, we're dating each other. I'm not dating your group chat.
2: Yeah. And
1: make
2: those
1: up or break up.
2: Those are the friends.
1: Yes.
2: And then you have to go out with those friends, perhaps.
1: Yes.
2: You know, like if there's a barbecue.
1: Yes, and they know everything.
2: So now they're judging you for things that
1: are
2: maybe, well, I do want to say one-sided, right? There's a story, both sides.
1: Of course, and emotions sometimes can be high.
2: Exactly.
1: And when you take high emotions or misread text, whatever it may be, that can cause more drama. That's a very good point. I didn't even think about that. But
2: what do you say about the cooks?
1: Too many cooks in the kitchen.
2: Yes.
1: And
2: if
1: that
2: you have one person that you want to talk to, maybe your mom, your sister, and stuff like that, okay. That's
1: there's nothing
2: fine.
1: Wrong with venting
2: there's
1: about
2: nothing,
1: your relationship problems with people.
2: Yep.
1: This is the next level, though,
2: but
1: where now there's no privacy.
2: There's too many people involved.
1: Yes, and no privacy.
2: And there's no privacy,
1: there
2: you're right.
1: There is intimate moments in relationships that shouldn't be shared, whether that's fighting, whatever it is.
2: Those are when it's heated.
1: Yeah.
2: Those are when mistakes are made.
1: Sure.
2: Right? If you're all revved up, that might not be you, you know, like you say the wrong things and then you regret that. The whole block doesn't need to know your story.
1: And like you said, these are all her close friends. So when you run into them again, they're going to be scoffing at you going like, I can't believe you said that, or I can't believe you did that. Like, so it just causes more drama, right?
2: I say this is a breakup.
1: I'm with you on this one.
2: But,
1: it's just going to get worse.
2: But maybe someone listening right now can give us insight. Maybe there are some people that need all that help. I don't know. I think it's a little bit too much. But we'll find out. This is where you decide. 204-474-1005. We have your results in our live poll coming up shortly. Also, we are playing the best songs of the 80s, 90s, 2000s this morning, including a number one song, and you might say this is a one-hit wonder.
1: Okay.
2: From a woman back in 1998 from Down Under.
1: Down Under.
2: Down Under.
1: Oh, I like that.
2: Yeah. We'll find out that song. Damn it, I just can't do it. You got to teach me how to do that.
1: We'll find out that song.
2: That Down Under.
1: Why did it go to New York there? Hey, coming up, we'll find out what that song is. In the meantime, grab a coffee, grab a bagel.
2: Get ready, because this is my Italian accent, or my Australian accent. We'll find out that song coming up. Hold on.
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1: Good morning. Well, on the south side, work continues on Pembina, right on the Abenoji-Mikina overpass. Expect delays. And over on Carlton Street between Graham and St. Mary, southbound lane closures as work continues there as well. 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
3: By the way, it's 6:30 in the pregame tailgate area. 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He is going to be the judge of dressing up like Christmas.
2: Nice.
3: Because it's Christmas in July.
2: I love that.
3: I like it when Strevy is a judge.
2: He's a good judge.
3: He's a very good judge.
2: Good football player, good judge.
3: 30 degrees this afternoon. We do have some rain starting this morning. It's 18 right now.
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0: on 100.5, our makeup or breakup Friday's edition. Here's the scenario. I found out my girlfriend has a group chat with her friends where she screenshots our private texts, gets their opinion before she responds to me, gets their opinion when we fight, when we apologize, can we talk, vented by committee first. So, is this a makeup or breakup? What do you see, Dilly?
1: Best is breakup. It's only going to get worse and worse. Can you imagine if, you know, your life goes on, you have kids, for example, whatever it may be. Carlos says breakup. Lauren says sounds very immature. This is a breakup for me. Okay. Auntie Jessie says breakup. Sending screenshots is way too much. The friends know too much. It's different if you're just venting about stuff, but now you're giving them actual hard copies of their conversations, right? Sarah said, I say makeup.
0: Yeah.
1: It's possible that this is an emotion regulation method.
0: Maybe.
1: Interesting. Thank you, Sarah, for that.
0: That's a good one.
1: Cheryl says breakup for sure. Adrian says, this shows lack of self-awareness and maturity. It's a breakup for me. She needs some therapy to work on this and understand how unhealthy this behavior is.
0: Right. I hear you. Now, I've noticed that the people that are sending the breakup text are the ones that are explaining. Now, remember, if you have just the text that says makeup or breakup, it goes right into our live poll as well. And it's interesting because 55%, Dilly, actually say it's a makeup.
1: A makeup?
0: Yes.
1: What?

0: studio. Treat yourself and your kitchen to stalwart appliances. 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
1: Good morning. It's Friday, July 24th. Thanks for listening to Mark and Dilly. Well, some sad news continues from Nutumik Lake. Body of the second brother has been recovered. The boy jumped into the water near Sturgeon Falls on Saturday after his brother slipped on some rocks and fell into the lake. A 24-year-old man has been charged after allegedly posting photos of himself with a firearm on social media. The police opened an investigation, found out that he had four outstanding warrants. Moral of the story, if you're wanted,
2: I'll be.
1: Don't go on social media.
2: Yeah.
1: Right? And Winnipeg police have arrested a man accused of stealing $27,000 worth of merchandise from a number of retailers in the city. The suspect is alleged to have attended the stores multiple times beginning last month before his arrest earlier this week. Now, in sports.
2: Oh, yeah. Bomber Stampeders, 7:30 kickoff tonight. Sea Bears lost to the Bandits 92-77 last night. Goldeyes win their last one on the road against the Canaries 11-3. They're back home for a new series tonight with the Red Hawks. Jays beat the Rays 3-1. They start a new series with the Red Sox tonight at 6:15. 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Let's take a look at weather.
1: Going to be a hot one today. High of 30. Going to be muggy as well. Windy. We have a risk of a scattered thunderstorm this morning. It is 18. A lot of things going on today.
2: Yeah, no kidding.
1: Again, it's a few clouds at 18.
2: That's your morning headlines.
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1: Yes.
0: All for One.
1: I like that.
0: Musical stylings.
1: The wonderful musical stylings. That made me
0: They do have great voices. 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

0: Dude. Now, what we're going to do here is play a clip of an all-for-one song, and then you will have to call the Furniture Villa request line at 204-474-1005, and this one's going to be for the hardcore all-for-one lovers, okay? Now, here's the thing. When we made that intro, I thought more people would come up to me and go, "Hey, Mark, love the intro." Not one this week. I was even at the Sea Bears game last night.
1: No, nobody, not one person stopped, eh?
0: Said, "Hey, they're loving the all for one tickets."
1: Yeah.
0: Thought maybe there'd be a little bit more excitement for the thing. You know what? Just keep it though. We might need it another time.
1: We might.
0: Okay. You ready? Play the all for one clip.

0: Oh, yeah. See, now that is the beautiful, wonderful musical stallions of All for One. Call us with the name of that tune, and you'll be going to see them live.
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0: name that could.
1: Hey, good morning, Mark and Dilly.
2: Hey.
1: Hey, who's this?
2: Mike.
0: Mike!
2: I do think you should keep playing this game after today because of the intro. I think it's great. I love it.
0: All right, Mike.
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0: Hot 100.5. Good morning. It is Mark and Dilly. It is Friday, so we're feeling good right now. That's for sure. Coming up here, we've got What's Trending Winnipeg. We're going to talk about Christmas in July. There's a lot of Christmas in July going on. We'll talk all about it. But I want to talk about a story I read this morning about this restaurant down in the States, and it's called Steak and Shake.
1: Steak and Shake.
0: Right. They now have installed anti-theft QR readers for their soft drinks.
1: No.
0: So you know how they have, like, in restaurants here, in, like, McDonald's and stuff like that, they've got self-serve.
1: Yep.
0: With the fountain drinks. Mm-hmm. So now they want people to stop refilling their drinks. Jeez. So you have a QR code that you can use. You get one
1: that's
0: pour,
1: it.
0: And then that's it. You're done. Right? And now McDonald's in the States is phasing out their self-serving machines, and they're going to put them back behind the counter.
1: Right.
0: Because they were, when I worked at McDonald's, they were behind the counter.
1: Yeah.
0: Then they put them out.
1: Yeah.
0: Saying, oh, we don't want to do it anymore, so you do it. And then they realized, oh, people are using it too much. What did you think was going to happen?
1: Yeah, you right? gave them the keys to the kingdom.
0: Exactly.
1: Of course they're going to explore and abuse the system.
0: Right, yeah. So maybe in the short future here that they're going to put them back so that you get one and then you,
1: right.
0: you move on. Right? Now, there's a lot of restaurants, though, like sit-down restaurants that give free refills, right?
1: That's true.
0: And I love it.
1: That's the best.
0: Love it.
1: You pay like, what, $3.50 for a pop and then it's endless.
0: Yeah.
1: Yeah.
0: And honestly, it was probably 50 cents for the pop.
1: Well, that's just it. You're, like most restaurants have those, they have boxes with like the liquid syrup right?
0: Stuff, yeah.
1: So like the cost of that is, it's cost efficient to offer endless refills and it satisfies the customer.
0: I am all about satisfaction.
1: So
0: and I love it when they do it.
1: It's something as simple as a refill.
0: And it's not breaking the bank.
1: No, exactly.
0: Saying, right?
1: It's the same as...
0: you can still make a profit.
1: Yes, exactly. Yeah. It's the same as endless coffee at a breakfast spot.
0: Yes.
1: Right? All you can drink.
0: It's important to have those little luxuries.
1: It is, definitely.
0: I think that's very good.
1: Yeah.
0: So, you know, you see self-checkouts and you see self-serve stuff. A lot of these things are going to change a little bit. Now, the self-checkouts are going to continue. They'll probably just get more.
1: Yeah.
0: Right?
1: Unfortunately, yeah.
0: But anything to do with self

0: self-serving, you know, where not like a gas tank where it just,
1: right,
0: you know, stops,
1: yep,
0: automatically.
1: Mm-hmm.
0: Maybe they'll figure that out, too, that you can just, I know exactly what size cup this is because the robot's telling me, and it'll just turn it off.
1: Yep.
0: You have exceeded your...
1: Put that cup down. The robot's got a gun.
0: Please leave the restaurant.
1: He's got a laser.
0: See, maybe.
1: Put the cup down.
0: Hey, punk. Speaking of gas, Dilly.
1: Yeah.
0: We can't change the price of gas.
1: Unfortunately,
0: it's just
1: no.
0: out of our realm.
1: Yeah.
0: But we can help you pay for that gas. And we have teamed up with Red River Co-op to give you a free gas card. Your chance to win is coming up.
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2: Hey, happy Friday. Well, water main work does continue over on Clifton Street between Wellington and Richard, so watching for closures there. And also today, Johnson Avenue between Fraser and Henderson is dealing with a westbound right lane closure. Tonight's Lotto Max jackpot is $25 million, and there's more. 25 chances to win $100,000. Play responsibly, 18 plus only. That's your traffic on Hot 100.5. 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
4: What song should I sing? 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
3: Chestnuts roasting
4: on an open fire. Oh, yeah, that's right. Yeah, chestnuts roasting on an open fire. The Winnipeg Blue Bombers are going to be Calgary Stampeders.
3: Yes.
4: Okay, it's going to be a nice day. 30 degrees. It's not going to feel like Christmas.
3: Santa's going to be hot tonight.
4: This is what it's like in Hawaii.
3: Yeah.
4: At Christmas time, or Australia, because it's so hot.
3: Somebody gets out a Gatorade.
4: Yeah, he's sweating a lot. Cindy Lou Who is also going to be there, too.
3: Nice.
4: Right?
3: Nice.
4: And we got some rain, though, this morning. Hopefully, it will pass out. We got some light rain, like pass out.
3: Like
4: not Santa?
3: Santa.
4: No, not like Santa. Pass out of the area. It is some light rain already here in parts of Winnipeg. 18 degrees.

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0: It is Christmas in July across the city this weekend because, well, today is the 24th, so we're 6 months away from Christmas Eve.
1: And this has become a big thing now.
0: Yeah, yeah. And tomorrow is the 25th, so 6 months from Christmas.
1: Mm-hmm.
0: So tonight, Bomber game, Christmas in July, okay? They are selling special, they're actually pretty cool. Like, it's got a gingerbread man on it, right? Or they've got a t-shirt that looks like a Christmas sweater.
1: Right,
0: right?
1: With the Bomber logo on it, yeah.
0: Exactly. They are nice. So they are doing that. They're also giving away free, what do you call them, Christmas stocking hats? Mm-hmm. Like, they're not toques, but they're like, you know,
1: like those little Santa hats.
0: Yeah,
1: but they're longer Santa on the back. Yes. They're like elf hats.
0: With the little pom-pom and stuff like that. But they're blue.
1: Yeah.
0: Instead of red. So get there early tonight. The tailgate is, of course, open at 5:30. Straveler is back in town.
1: Nice.
0: Straveler's back in town.
1: I hope that Straveler's going to be Santa.
0: Oh.
1: But like sexy Santa, because he just has the suspenders on.
0: Oh, that would be awesome. That would be awesome. Santa is in the tailgate area, so is the Grinch. So take the kids there and get your picture taken. It'll be nice for the kids to see Santa halfway through the year.
1: Yeah, that's cool.
0: Right? 50-50, what's that at?
1: $250,000 guaranteed.
0: Yeah, to start.
1: To start, that's awesome.
0: So usually that one goes up and up and up.
1: Oh, yeah.
0: And we had a chance to try out the featured food item this week when Luke brought it by from promo. And it's a turkey burger with stuffing.
1: Christmas dinner in a bun.
0: With gravy, with cranberry sauce.
1: Yep.
0: Oh, it was delicious. Now, that being said, Dilly, tomorrow we've got Sea Bears.
1: Yep.
0: Guess what they're doing?
1: Christmas in July.
0: And then we've got Gold Eyes tomorrow. Guess what they're doing?
1: Christmas in July.
0: Exactly. So it is going to be Christmas all over the city. Now, Dilly, are you going to be Santa tomorrow when you're live on location?
1: I won't be. No.
0: Come on. Let's get you a little white beard.
1: I'm going to be outside. It's too hot.
0: I don't care.
1: Too hot.
0: Where are you live on location?
1: At Waverly Mitsubishi at 1717 Waverly Street. We are live from 10 to 2. We're going to be outside. We're having a barbecue. Going to be a good time.
0: Nice. That's in the Waverly Auto Mall?
1: That's right.
0: Yeah, so it's nice and easy to find.
1: Mm-hmm.
0: Right? All right, so listen for Dilly. Go see Dilly tomorrow. And there's lots of
1: lots of little incentives.
0: Yes.
1: Like if you take a test drive, they'll give you a lotto ticket.
0: Yeah, stuff like that.
1: All those little things. And some hot dogs.
0: I'm going for the hot dogs. I'm going to be. And I'm going for you.
1: Yeah.
0: Santa.
1: Maybe I'll be. Okay, I'll barbecue dressed up as Santa. I know him.
0: Santa's here. And tomorrow morning, when you are listening to Dilly on the radio on a Saturday, AT40, that's the American Top 40 Countdown with Casey Kasem going back to 1980. And Rick D's at the weekly Top 40 is 1990.
1: Nice.
0: So we got some good years. That's all the Countdown shows coming up this weekend. That's what's trending in Winnipeg.
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9: Hey, happy Friday. Well, water main work does continue over on Clifton Street between Wellington and Richard, so watching for closures there. And also today, Johnson Avenue between Fraser and Henderson is dealing with a westbound right lane closure. Tonight's Lotto Max jackpot is $25 million, and there's more. 25 chances to win $100,000. Play responsibly, 18 plus only. That's your traffic on Hot 100.5. 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
0: Rain this morning. We are going to be hot and muggy this afternoon, high of around 30. Taking a look at the forecast right now and the current temperature, it is 18 degrees.
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0: Hot 100.5. It's Mark and Dilly. Now, we were just talking about Christmas in July. A lot of places are doing that this weekend because today is 6 months until December 24th. Or is it? Yes, I said 6 months, but we were testing you to see if you were listening because it's not 6 months. It's 5 months already. Can you believe that it's 5 months until Christmas?
1: No, I can't. I simply cannot.
0: Bomber game tonight, Christmas in July. 30 degrees. This is what it's going to feel like when you're
1: hydrating
0: in hot areas of the world, right?
1: But my God, get Santa some water tonight. Can you be in charge of that?
0: Nah.
1: I can't throw him water bottles from up top. I gotta get you on that. Get a belt.
0: If I see him, then maybe. Yes, please. I'll just remind him. But
1: yeah, like,
0: I'm very busy, Dilly. When I'm working at the Bomber game, I'm doing a lot of different things. I have a lot of hats on. I can't be looking after Santa.
1: Well, he might be down there with you.
0: Well, the Grinch is gonna be there. He can look after him.
1: The Grinch doesn't like Santa. They're archenemies.
0: Cindy Lou Who is going to be there. She can leg it after both of them.
1: That's true.
0: What about that?
1: All right.
0: I got a question for you.
1: What? What's the question?
0: Oh, yeah, right.
1: Hello?
0: Let me ask you a question. I want you to... We got the 90s at 9 coming up. And I was thinking about the 90s. And different things that we did back then that you would never, never do now.
1: Yeah.
0: So my lead up question is, would you leave your house without your phone and then realize, oh, halfway through, would you turn around and go get it?
1: Probably. Like, you need it.
0: Yeah.
1: Yeah.
0: Think back to the 90s where when you left the house, you just left the house.
1: Yeah.
0: You were gone.
1: Mm-hmm.
0: And if you were gone all day, nobody could reach you.
1: No, that's true.
0: Right?
1: Yeah.
0: Isn't that crazy to think that only a number of years ago, like that? I'm not talking 100 years ago. I'm talking like 30 years ago. Nobody could reach you.
1: You
0: know?
1: You're right.
0: And we never thought anything of it.
1: Nope.
0: And we were excited to come home and push the little button because it was blinking on
1: someone left a message.
0: The voice message. Yep.
1: Mm-hmm.
0: And we thought that was technology.
1: Yeah.
0: Right there. Just like, wow. I was talking to my kid. We were watching King of Queens or something like that. And he asked the question, like, did people have to leave a number with the babysitter where they were?
1: Oh, yeah. The restaurant?
0: The restaurant. Yeah, exactly. Yeah. They had to leave.
1: You had to call the restaurant, ask to find them in the restaurant.
0: He couldn't understand because there was a scene where somebody said, oh, there's a phone call for you, and they were at the restaurant.
1: Right.
0: And he couldn't understand, how do they know who the call is for.
1: Right.
0: And I'm like, I don't remember. They would probably just like either have your name as a reservation, or they would just walk around going, excuse me, are you
1: Michael?
0: Are you Mr. Dilly?
1: Yeah.
0: Right? Are you Mr. Dilly? There's a phone call for you.
1: Right.
0: Yep. Like, it wasn't that hard.
1: No.
0: And it wasn't, but he was like, what? People walked around and just asked their names?
1: Yep.
0: Weird.
1: Yes, they did, boy.
0: Isn't that crazy?
1: Yeah, it is.
0: Okay, we're going to put you back into those feelings of freedom of the 90s. Because coming up, we've got Backstreet Boys. We've got Matchbox 20. And we're even going to have a party with S Club Party.
1: Oh, ain't no party.
0: S Club 7.
1: Party.
0: And here is some Ace of Base to get you ready. 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

0: Hot 100.5. Just earlier, we were talking about how when you left your house, and this is before cell phones too, but especially smartphones, no one knew where you were, right? Yeah. Or you would have to, you know, leave a note saying where you were and what the phone number was and stuff like that. But remember that there was a time where if you were young and you would just meet somewhere. Like, you just knew where to meet. Sometimes it was just, like, the corner store.
1: Yeah, you made a plan, and that was it.
0: Or right? Sometimes you knew that on Friday nights, you just go to this bar, because that's where everyone's going.
1: That's right.
0: Right?
1: Mm-hmm.
0: You know that the dance bar is going to have the hottest hits.
1: Yeah.
0: Right?
1: Mm-hmm.
0: You know that in 1996, you'd be hearing this random dance party, this tune, at a bar where you're just meeting your friends.
1: That's right.
0: It's an RDP.
1: Yeah, you know me.
0: A 90s RDP.
1: Yeah, you know me.
0: 1, 2, 3, random dance party!
2: Mark and Dilly's random dance party.

0: Eight fastball, and I am really, really excited. 1999 to have a party like no other party.
1: I know what party that is.
0: You know what kind of party? Party's in the title.
1: Yeah.
0: That's how good of a party song this is.
1: Yeah.
0: Anytime you've got a party song that has party in the...
1: There's going to be a pool there. I know that.
0: Simple. Is there a pool there?
1: In the music video, there was a big pool.
0: Okay. Get ready, because we got some bangers on the way.
2: Mark and Dilly in the Morning. 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Born to be a hero. Trained to be a plumber. That's Mr. Rooter.
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0: 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Where?
1: Waverly Mitsubishi.
0: Oh, is that in the Waverly Auto Mall?
1: 1717 Waverly, yeah.
0: Is that on Waverly?
1: It sure is.
0: See, that's so easy to find.
1: Yeah.
0: It really is. So go by and see Dilly. You guys are most likely going to be outside.
1: We are outside.
0: And stuff like that. And there's a barbecue going on, right?
1: There's lots of reasons to stop by tomorrow.
0: See, that's the thing is, like, go for some food. Go see Dilly. Our street team's got some free stuff to give away. And then take a little look around the lot.
1: Exactly. Right?
0: That's see what's out there.
1: That's right.
0: Right? What time does that start?
1: 10 to 2 tomorrow.
0: 10 to 2 tomorrow. All right. All right. All right, who's ready to party?
1: I am.
0: You ready for an S Club party?
1: Yes.
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2: Let's give you some fun facts for your whole weekend. Zilly, start us off.
3: There was a third founder of Apple besides Steve Jobs and Steve Wozniak.
2: Third?
3: Yeah, his name was Ronald Wayne.
2: Ronald Wayne, never heard of him.
3: Old Ronnie sold his 10% stake in the company. $800 after 2 weeks.
2: $800?
3: Yeah.
2: That guy needed money, I guess, huh?
3: Yeah. And guess what it was worth today?
2: A lot.
3: $100 billion.
2: Oh, jeez.
3: Yep.
2: Ronnie, you made a huge mistake.
3: Take that to the bank.
2: Well, imagine that, though, in the 70s. You're thinking, okay, this is not... Computers are a fad.
3: Yeah.
2: You know, this is not going to be a...
3: This won't stick around.
2: This is not going to stick around. Oh, poor Ronnie. This weekend, you might be going to the Goldeyes. And you might be hearing... they still do take me out to the ball game. Seventh inning stretch, right? Now, when you go to the game, you'll be able to tell some people that when we sing Take Me Out to the Ball Game, that is the chorus of a full song.
3: Really?
2: And the full song has two verses about a woman who loves baseball and demands that her boyfriend takes her to a ball game instead of a movie. Wow. And now this goes way back to the early 1900s, okay? So take a listen. These are the words of the verse of Take Me Out to the Ball Game.

0: On a Saturday, hurry. Young Bo called to see if she liked to go
1: to see a show, but Miss Kate said no. I'll tell you what you can do.
0: Take me out to the ball game. Take me out to the crowd. See how it kind of goes into it. And honestly, we just do the, we just know the chorus part.
2: But it's cool. There's a little backstory. I didn't know.
0: There's a backstory.
2: Katie Casey.
0: About a young girl that loves the game.
2: Loves the game of baseball.
0: Take that to the bank.
2: Very cool.
0: Wait, take that to the bowl game.
2: Yeah. Space is mostly a vacuum, which makes it quiet.
0: Okay.
2: Regions with dense hot gas can carry pressure waves. By translating these pressure waves into audible frequencies, NASA revealed what space can sound like.
0: Yeah.
2: Have a listen.
0: I don't like that sound.
3: They're coming to invade you. Coming to invade
0: you. It sounds like the aliens are coming.
3: Destroy all humans. Destroy.
0: Why does it sound like there's a piano in the background?
2: Oh, they're playing the orchestra.
0: That's, oh, there's a
2: the symphony
0: a
2: of
0: deep space.
2: Space. Yes,
0: orchestra.
2: Yes, the symphony of space. You've okay. not heard of it.
0: I don't need no deep cosmic hum. Thank
2: yeah,
0: you very
2: that's
0: much.
2: That's creepy. Let's not do that.
0: No, let's not do that. Take that to space.
4: 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Born to be a hero, trained to be a plumber. 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

Hot 100.5 hits of the 80s, 90s, 2000s. There's Fergie. We just now at the JP Subaru text line 4741005, and this is kind of unfortunate. We just now got a gas word texted in from earlier today in Mark and Dilly's summer gas giveaway. Unfortunately, that gas word has expired for the day because we already have our winner. Every weekday all summer, you can win $50 in Red River Co-op gas cards, but you have to get the gas word at 7:30 and you have to make sure to text the gas word back to us at 8:30. 10 A's a little late. Luckily, Monday morning, another $50 Red River Co-op gas card. Same game, 7:30, get the gas word, 8:30, text it back, wait for a call from Mark and Dilly. Then you can just drive around like you've got gas to burn. Weeks left in this contest, by the way. Hits of the 80s, 90s, 2000s, Philosopher Kings, this is Hurts to Love You, it's Hot 100.5.

0: 100.5, the king of pop, still to this day, is Michael Jackson. My name is AJ Light. Few summer blockbusters left still over the next few weeks. In fact, next week there's a new Spider-Man movie coming out. But next month, this is one of the greatest rivalries that has ever existed. And now it's turned into one of the biggest lawsuits in history.
1: Have you ever set a big stack of TNT on the road, hoping to blow up your nemesis, but the detonator itself explodes? Have you ever pulled the ripcord of your parachute and only a bunch of silverware comes out? It's not your fault.
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0: 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What you just heard was the final trailer, which is out now. And it's worth a look. 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

100.5. Looking at the biblical rain that we got this morning, you wouldn't think we would see sunshine today, but we will. In fact, the majority of the rain should be wrapped up by noon at the very latest. There is a 30% chance of showers later this afternoon, but nothing too threatening. And that includes you going to the Bombers game later tonight. We are going to tee that up for you coming up in about 6 minutes. Wait until you hear what the Bombers have planned for halftime today. It sounds interesting. 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

0: 100.5 hits of the 80s, 90s, 2000s, Bombers game night, Princess Auto Stadium, 7:30 against the Stamps tonight. It's Christmas in July with the Bombers. In fact, it's Christmas in July tonight with the Bombers, tomorrow afternoon with the Sea Bears, and tomorrow night with the Goldeyes. It's a very festive weekend in Winnipeg. As far as tonight's game goes, the Bombers are going all out. Guaranteed $250,000 50-50 jackpot. 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Plus, because it's Christmas in July, they do a Christmas dinner burger. You've had one before. It's the turkey burger, but it's got like cranberry aioli, and it's got stuffing and gravy, and it's all on the burger. It's a tasty bite. At halftime, you know how everybody at the Bombers games that gets up at halftime and packs the concourse? Stay in your seat. 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

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Hits of the 80s, 90s, 2000s. I'm AJ. We're just talking about the Bombers game tonight. $250 million 50-50 jackpot. Kids versus mascots tackle football game at halftime. That's a real thing. And don't forget, it's Christmas in July. So you can get away with an ugly sweater if you feel like wearing one in 30-degree weather. With all of the construction happening around Pemina and Abenoji-Mikanaw, just a reminder that the best use of Winnipeg Transit in this entire city is on Bombers game nights. Easily. In, out, it makes it super easy. If you've never done it before, hop on that blue line. I don't think you're going to regret it. Headed to the Bombers game tonight. Here's Mariah Carey. This one's Fantasy. It's Hot 100.5.

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1: They're just amazing.
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1: If you want to be my lover.
0: I'm AJ Light. Just over the past hour, talking about all the big sports franchises in Winnipeg. The Bombers, the Sea Bears, the Goldeyes. This weekend, all three of them have Christmas in July games. What are we, 6 months? Do you start buying your gifts yet or what? In honor of Christmas in July. Okay, we got it. We can't do the music. That's just rude. Call the Furniture Villa request line right now and be honest. Do you still have any Christmas decorations up? It's been 6 months. Be honest. You still got any around the house? 474-1005. Let us know. It's Lenny Kravitz. Hot 100.5.

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0: Hot 100.5, Sarah Bareilles. I'm AJ Light. The Bombers, Goldeyes, and Seabears all doing Christmas in July games this weekend. We asked you to be honest at the Furniture Villa request line, 474-1005. Do you still have Christmas decorations up? I do. I got a candy cane up in the top corner of the living room. It's behind the couch. It's way up there. That's a permanent candy cane, I think. Jameel said, we just took the last one down last week. Carol's still got a tree up. I'm going to assume it's artificial, Carol. And that's the cool thing about a Christmas tree. That can become an August-long tree just like that. It's easy. Sticking with the Christmas theme, Christmas in July after all, they just dropped a new movie trailer, one of the most legendary Christmas tales, or carols, if you will, of all time.
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Hot 100.5. I don't know if you're going to believe me. That song is called Could I Be Your Girl? That's Jan Arden. I'm AJ Light. They announced two new direct flights out of Winnipeg this winter. Starting in November, you can fly direct Winnipeg to Punta Cana on WestJet. And then in December, WestJet's going to fly direct Winnipeg to Belize. That's a big one. We've never gone there direct, have we? Meanwhile, this week, one flight made history. And it might change the way that we fly in the future. Find out more after Alicia Keys. Here's No One, Hot 100.5.

0: Hot 100.5, Billy Joel. Hits of the 80s, 90s, 2000s. Just mentioning, Winnipeg's going to have two new direct flights with WestJet later this year. In November, they'll go direct to Punta Cana. In December, direct to Belize City. That sounds like a great vacation. Meanwhile, there is an airline called Qantas, and a Qantas flight made history this week. They flew a new plane from Toulouse, France, to Melbourne, Australia. That was a nonstop flight, and if it sounds like a long flight, it was. It took just over 19 hours, and they didn't have to fuel up. They're testing this new plane that has more fuel capacity, so it can routinely do 20-hour flights. Could you do one? Would you be able to keep yourself occupied on a 20-hour flight? Because maybe that's the way of the future. They made their first trip just this week. And it sure beats the 20-hour delay that we're used to here in Canada. 20-hour delay? And you canceled the flight. And you lost our bag. Come on.
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100.5 Mary J. I'm AJ. It looks like the rain's quit for now. There is a 30% chance later this afternoon, but nothing too threatening, especially if you're going to the Bombers game or to the Goldeyes game tonight. It is going to be muggy around game time. The Humidex is supposed to be somewhere around 38 at 7 o'clock tonight. We're going to get back into a bit of a heat wave here over the next week. Wait until you hear what Japan is doing to keep people cool in their heat wave. This sounds remarkable, unless you're claustrophobic. We'll have more on this coming up after noon. Alias first, it's Hot 100.5.

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Hot 100.5 with Four Non Blondes. I'm AJ. Last night, the Sea Bears tried to clinch that number one spot. First place in the Western Conference. Couldn't pull the trigger on it, though. They lost 92-77 last night, the Sea Bears. It's not over, though. They're tied with Vancouver, 13 wins, 8 losses, only 3 games left in the regular season for the Sea Bears. The next 2 of those 3 games will be here in Winnipeg. In fact, you can see the Sea Bears tomorrow as they host the Brampton Honey Badgers. Only in the CEBL are you going to get a game between the Sea Bears and the Honey Badgers. These are sweet team names. One more home game next Friday. One road game, and then it's playoffs for the Sea Bears. Tickets available for both those remaining home games. Honeymoon Suite. 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

0: 100.5 hits of the 80s, 90s, 2000s. It's going to get really muggy this afternoon. They're suggesting around 6, 7 o'clock, the Humidex will be 38. We're getting into a bit of a heat wave next week. Now, we have our own ways in North America of cooling off. We have a lot of spray pads. We have sprinklers. You're not going to believe what they invented in Japan to help cool off during a heat wave. That's coming up for you very shortly. Just got a text at the JP Subaru text line from Dan. Dan wants a banger. Does this count, Dan?
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0: Hot 100.5 hits of the 80s, 90s, 2000s. Dan hit us on the Furniture Villa request line and said, AJ, we need a banger. Well, how about back-to-back bangers, Dan? That was Dead or Alive, Young MC before that. I am the aforementioned AJ. Hello. Bit of a heat wave going to hit us here. Later this afternoon, very muggy, humidex of 38. 30 is the high for the majority of the next week, if not a little bit higher. We have our own ways of cooling down here in Canada. But in Japan, they've been dealing with their heat wave differently. There was one day last week in Tokyo, they had 46 people go to the hospital because of heat exhaustion. So a company in Japan has invented this box, and it translates to human refrigerator. And it is exactly what it sounds like. It's a box, it fits one person at a time, and it maintains a temperature of 15 degrees Celsius. And people can use this for free as a way to cool off in Japan. I hope you're not claustrophobic, because it is. It's got enough space for you. It's a human refrigerator, all right? Should we bring these over to Canada? You know, put a couple of cold bevies in there, too. Won't matter if you're claustrophobic.
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Hot 100.5. That's New Shoes. This next song is one of the rare instances where the cover song did a lot better than the original song. This song was originally written in 1989 by an artist named Gordon Peterson. Does that name ring a bell? Probably not. It was redone in 2007 for the movie soundtrack for Into the Wild. Eddie Vedder puts his spin on it, and it's kind of his song now. This one's Hard Sun, hits of the 80s, 90s, 2000s, Hot 100.5.

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100.5 back-to-back movie soundtrack songs, one from Eddie Vedder, one from a band you may have seen recently at Canada Life Center. That was the Goo Goo Dolls. I'm AJ. There is new music, unheard music, from one of the biggest girl groups in the late 90s. It's coming out soon. Find out which group just after 1 o'clock. Deborah Cox first. 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

Hot 100.5 with Destiny's Child. Wouldn't it be cool if Destiny's Child was releasing new music still? Wouldn't that be awesome? It's going to kind of happen. Back when they were at their heyday, it was Beyonce's father, Matthew Knowles, who was managing the group. He's now confirmed that there are Destiny's Child remixes that are going to come out within the next month or so. Some of them have never publicly been released. In fact, he went as far to say that Missy Elliott's going to show up on at least one of those tracks, and then he kind of realized he was letting too much of the cat out of the bag. What we do know is sometime in the next month, unheard Destiny's Child music is coming. Probably sooner than later. Tegan and Sarah, I Was a Fool, Hot 100.5.

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100.5 with Green Day. I'm AJ. It felt like last weekend was the busiest weekend of the summer. There are festivals everywhere. Feels sparse this weekend compared to last weekend. In fact, besides like the Fringe Festival that's happening within the city, the big festival is in Gimli. The International Film Festival got underway on Wednesday and it runs through the weekend. But it's not the only major festival that

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1: Not only are we going to put a dome over Winnipeg so that it's always nice, we are also going to get more meter readers out there.
2: Oh.
1: So that people don't... Are you tired of reading your own meter? Don't worry. We're going to have a meter reader come out every day.
2: Let's hyper-focus on things that don't really matter, right? Yeah. Like, in the grand scheme of things, like, wow. If you were to ask people, what are the top few things you want changed in this city?
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2: I don't know if more meter readers was on the list, but hey, it doesn't matter.
1: You know when you're reading the meter and the letter, or sorry, the number, rather?
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1: Is in between?
2: Yeah.
1: Do I go up or down? More meter readers, you don't have to worry about that.
2: Well, you know. Two mayors are better than one.
1: Two mayors better than one. You gotta vote for Mark and Dilly.
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0: big stars. Hot 100.5 Counting Crows, hits of the 80s, 90s, 2000s. My name is AJ. The Goldeyes with a big win on the road last night. A big 11-3 win, in fact. Feels like it's been weeks since the Goldeyes have played a home game. That's almost true. It's been almost 2 weeks. They're back this weekend. Couple of major games. Tomorrow night, Christmas in July. They're getting gifts, unwrapped toys for Toy Mountain. They're really starting early with Toy Mountain this year, but you have to. And Santa Claus is throwing out the first pitch tomorrow. That's tomorrow night with the Goldeyes, but tonight, you can go and win a trip to Jamaica. Every year, this is a Goldeyes tradition, Jamaica night with the Jamaica trip giveaway. And it's all themed that way. Mama Bees is selling Jamaican patties on the concourse tonight. You can show up early and outside the stadium. They have the promenade. They have a stage set up. Rockalypso is playing pregame. And during the game, on field, they will draw for a trip to Jamaica. Could be yours. Keep in mind a bit of a traffic disruption with the Goldeyes tonight as well. They close Waterfront Drive on Fridays because they do postgame fireworks. Fireworks, a Jamaica giveaway. We're all going to have Jamaican patties together. Jamaica night with the Goldeyes. We'll see you at Blue Cross Park for the 7 o'clock opening pitch.
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hot 100.5 hits of the 80s, 90s, 2000s. I'm AJ. You've been hearing a lot about Christmas all week because not one, not two, but three different sports teams in Winnipeg this weekend are doing Christmas and July games. Maybe you're sick of hearing about Christmas. If that's the case, you might be tickled to know that we are now under 100 days. Just 99 days until Halloween. So, I don't know, you start working on your costume yet or what? Christmas in July for the Bombers tonight at 7:30. There's a little bit of rain in the forecast. 30% chance. Shouldn't be anything that threatens the game. Tomorrow afternoon, the Sea Bears doing Christmas in July. Tomorrow night, it's the Goldeyes' turn. Bonus points if you can go to all three games and wear a different outfit. I triple dog dare you. Alex Michaels is coming up after 2 o'clock, and she has tickets to see Legally Blonde the musical live at Rainbow Stage. That show gets kicked off next month. Win your tickets with Alex coming up after George Michael. 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

Hot 100.5. How are you? Alex Michaels, come on in. And I got to be honest, Fridays, I'm a little bitter at my coworkers because, well, the great boss is in Toronto. And then this would be great if this is, you know, your coworkers were allowed to leave on a Friday at like 1 o'clock. They're like, oh, because it's summertime, want you to enjoy it. So Fridays, you guys take off as long as your work is done. So come in. It's now 2 and there's like nobody in the building. Every Friday I'm like, well, you enjoy your summer then. I can't do that. That's okay. I'm here with you spinning some tunes. It's a hot one today too. We're under that yellow warning for heat, feeling like 33 right now. There is a chance for thunderstorms. It's game day 2. Brian Adams and Tina Turner, Hot 100.5.

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Hot 100.5 with J-Lo, who is celebrating her birthday today. She's 57. We've got other entertainment news to talk about. Our ECN lined up and ready to go. And our own Connor Hallebuck of the Jets has gone Hollywood. He was on Celebrity Family Feud last night. How did he do? We'll talk about that and a few other things coming up. First, Men Without Hats, Hot 100.5.

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1: It's been almost 6 years since we lost actor Chadwick Boseman, best known for his role in Black Panther. He passed away in 2020 after a private battle with colon cancer. He was just 43 and didn't have a will. Now his parents and brothers are asking a judge to remove his widow, Taylor Simone Leeward, as the administrator of his estate. Family says the judge had ordered the estate to be split back in 2022, half to the widow, half to the parents. But they claim none of that's happened yet. And they're also raising questions about where nearly $3 million has gone. She hasn't publicly responded to this latest court filing, but there is a hearing now scheduled for late September. Tom Holland, he's pretty busy these days. The Odyssey, Spider-Man, and promoting it all. So there he was on Hot Ones. You know what Hot Ones is, right? Celebrity sitting down with host Sean Evans, answering questions as they eat wings that get hotter and hotter with each round. Well, Tom's hanging out with John Bernthal, who also stars in The Odyssey. Now, they did this before, 10 years ago. This is kind of like a reunion of sorts for the guys on the show. But Tom ends up doing something that no one on the show has ever done before. Puke on camera.
2: Okay, we're rolling. Let's go! Take a picture of it! Let's go!
3: Here. You can use that.
2: Oh.
3: Look, wow.
4: Louis
3: thought I got none of it on my
5: phone.
4: I need a picture of that. 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
6: That might be the first onset ever.
3: I love being the first.
1: Man, Hellebuck has gone Hollywood. Did you catch it last night? Celebrity Family Feud. There he was alongside his USA teammate Dylan Larkin and some Paralympic gold medalists. They faced off against the Team USA's women's hockey team. The men ended up coming out on top, and Connor was the first to start the fast money round.
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Hot 100.5, and really, again? It's Alex. More egg on our face as Winnipeggers. We're really getting a reputation. So this has happened before. You know, cyclists on a charity run going across Canada. They stop in Winnipeg and, oh, guess what? Bike gets stolen. Well, now, not one, but two bikes have been stolen as two men on a charity ride for men's mental health. It happened this morning. We're going to talk about it coming up in a few songs. It's The Killers, Hot 100.5.

0: 100.5, and I am so embarrassed sometimes to live in this city, and I hate to say that, but here we are again. And this has happened over the years. Cyclists, you know, crossing Canada, raising money for different charities. They come to Winnipeg, coming through, and the whole plans get derailed because their bikes get stolen. We've got a reputation for this. It sucks. And it's happened again. A couple of friends from New Brunswick riding across Canada, raising money and awareness for men's mental health. Val and Thomas were coming through our city this morning and stopped by downtown, I guess, for CBC, doing an interview. And this happens.
1: Someone stole our bikes.
2: Yep.
1: Clean off the rack.
2: Lock taken off. No bikes. So we're kind of going to figure out what we're doing.
0: Unbelievable. And the bikes were given to them by their community. They started Men Don't Ride Alone, this trek in Nova Scotia on June 22nd, and the goal was to reach Victoria in September. Now, they're expensive bikes, too, probably worth about 15 grand together. Now, the good news is they're determined to keep going. Police are investigating, and they're hoping someone spots the bikes so that they can get back on the road and keep raising money for their charity. So, if you want to see what the bikes look like, I've put it up on our social media. And again, if you happen to know anything, give police a call. And Val and Thomas, just know there is good people in our city. Unfortunately, though, you ran into some baddies. So embarrassing.
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Going to blow off some fireworks. It's Prozac, Hot 100.5.

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100.5, hits of the 80s, 90s, 2000s. Stars on 54 from 1998. And I mentioned the 90s because on the weekend, Rick Dees' weekly top 40, it's nothing but the 90s, taking you back and counting it down like you're in the 90s. We have it for you on Saturday, 6 until 10, and a repeat for you on Sundays, bright and early, 8 until noon. 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

Hot 100.5, and it's game day for our Bombers. See the Christmas in July game as we take on the Stampeders. Guaranteed $250,000 50-50. They've got for their food special a Christmas dinner burger, a turkey burger with cranberry aioli and stuffing and gravy on a pretzel bun. Halftime, they're going to have mascots versus kids tackle football game. Well, come on now. Won't that be the cutest thing? Tailgate, 5:30, gate 6:30, and 7:30 kickoff. And speaking of football, got to tell you about a local clothing company that started out as a little Winnipeg boutique and now have done something that no other clothing store in Canada has done. It has to do with the NFL. Talk on that coming up after Coldplay, Hot 100.5.

100.5, Alex Michaels in the Stalwart Appliances studio. Have you ever heard of FFO Clothing? 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They started as a little boutique in Winnipeg and now can brag that they have the NFL on their growing list of professional sports collaborations. They've collaborated with our Jets, the Sea Bears. 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And now the NFL, they've teamed up with the Minnesota Vikings for a Vikings-inspired collection for fans. 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
1: 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Traffic.
2: Just one stalled vehicle on the go at the moment. That's on Grant westbound just before Kynaston. That has the left lane blocked. And some ongoing constructions there on Johnson between Fraser and Henderson. Expect delays through the area. Tonight's Lotto Max jackpot is $25 million. And there's more. 25 chances to win $100,000. Play responsibly. 18 plus only. That's your traffic on Hot 100.5. I'm Gavin Lopez-Smith.
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3: Space is mostly like a vacuum, making it, for the most part, silent.
4: Yeah.
3: But regions with dense, hot gas can carry pressure waves. By translating these pressure waves into audible frequencies, NASA has revealed, and you can go online and listen to this, a haunting, deep cosmic hum.
4: Oh, no, thank you. No, thank you, because that's not a hum. That's aliens.
3: Exactly. We are coming.
4: Please don't.
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4: Stop it! Freaking me out.
1: Mark and Dilly. We

Hot 100.5, hits of the 80s, 90s, 2000s. How are you? Alex Michaels here as we're getting geared up for the weekend. Let me have a look at that forecast and pull it up here. See if, we're under that yellow warning. We've got that Humidex up there. Feels like about 37 right now when you factor in that Humidex. So it's kind of getting into that dangerous zone. So if you're out for any length of time, right, give yourself some shade, give yourself some breaks. Hydrate, hydrate, hydrate. Water is your friend. So we're not just talking about weather, too. We're talking about other things that go on in our city, and we put it in a nice little package for you called What's Trending Winnipeg coming up in a few minutes. Also, we're checking in with traffic, and if you've got something, you're stuck somewhere and you're angry, hit that Furniture Villa request line 204-474-1005 so I can pass it along. Spice Girls, Hot 100.5.

0: 101.5 presents What's Trending Winnipeg. Here's Alex Michaels.
1: Robin says almost 250 people who were living in local encampments have now been moved into real housing. That's up from around 180 back in February, so the number's moving in the right direction. The housing minister says local community partners have been doing a lot of the heavy lifting to get folks into transitional homes and permanent spots. Yeah, we all know there's still a huge hill to climb. There's over 4,000 people in the city dealing with long-term homelessness right now. But the province says they're on track to house about 700 people living in camps as part of their bigger plan to end chronic homelessness by 2031. Well, in Steinbeck, the MLA there says, what's up with Wapkinew not visiting Manitoba's third largest city in his nearly 3 years as premier, despite his promoting a One Manitoba message? During his first 33 months in office, he's frequently gone to Brandon. He's been to Portage la Prairie. He's been to Winkler. And he's been to cities like Steinbeck, but just not Steinbeck. MLA Kevin Gertzen for the PC says Canoe's absence from Steinbeck was curious by the second year, but it's concerning by the third. And a couple of cyclists crossing Canada for Men's Mental Health had their bike stolen in downtown Winnipeg this morning.
2: Someone stole our bikes.
3: Yep.
2: Clean off the rack.
3: Lock taken off. No bikes. So we're kind of going to figure out what we're doing.
1: That was Val and Thomas on their Instagram page going, yeah, can you believe this? I can't believe it either. I'm embarrassed and I'm sorry. And get this, the bikes were even given to them by their community. The friends started in Nova Scotia with their Men Don't Ride Alone trek on June 22nd, and they wanted to reach Victoria by September. And how's this for a stat? Over the past decade, at least five cyclists crossing the country have had their rides cut short here in Winnipeg due to their bikes being stolen. Come on, Winnipeg.
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4: traffic.
14: Just one stalled vehicle on the go at the moment. That's on Grant westbound just before Canaston. That has the left lane blocked. And some ongoing constructions there on Johnson between Brazier and Henderson. Expect delays through the area. Tonight's Lotto Max jackpot is $25 million. And there's more. 25 chances to win $100,000. Play responsibly. 18 plus only. That's your traffic on Hot 100.5. I'm Gavin Lopez-Smith.
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1: And it is brought to you by the Winnipeg Blue Bombers. It's game day, tailgate, the Rum Hut, the loudest fans in the CFL. It's down. Still some tickets left. $24 starting at bluebombers.com. All right, for game day. It's going to be a hot one. Hot. There is a chance for some showers, too, but not so much. I think it's going to be later tonight. A low of 17. We've got some sunshine tomorrow. High of 31. Again, hot. And for Sunday, guess what? Hot. A high of 28. And again, chance for some showers. Right now, it's hot. 37 is what it's feeling like.
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It's Alex. Did you get your gas yet? Mark and Dilly Summer Gas Giveaway. 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

Friday. It's Alex, and I have to laugh because, you know, I do the forecast. I'm like, oh, it's 37 out. It's hot. But in the studio, I think it's 19 because it's freezing. My fingertips are numb right now. I'm not complaining because I could always put jackets on. I am still kind of complaining because, well, my toes and my fingers, my digits are cold. But anyway, it is hot out there, 37. So if you're in cool comfort and you've got a phone, would you like to play a game? Coming up, we got tickets for Legally Blonde, the musical. It's next month over at Rainbow Stage. Music outdoors at Kildonan Park. It's fun time. August 13th and 30th. You want to go. So we're going to play Is It Legal? Coming up, I'm going to give you some laws around the world. You have to decide if they're true or false. We're going to take caller number 10. Coming up in a minute, though. And play the Go-Go's first, okay? We got the beat. Hot 100.5.

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And we got the beat. I was clapping to that song, warming up my hands. We got the beat. Okay, we got tickets. I warned ya. Caller number 10, 204-474-1005. That's the Jim Pattison Subaru text line. Number 10, you get to play Is It Legal for Legally Blonde, the musical ticket, starting up next month at Rainbow Stage. It's Brand Van 3000, Hot 100.5.

tickets to the Brand Van concert happening this Monday night at the Pacific Palisades. You can all in if you want to answer a couple of questions.

0: Yeah.
1: B52's Hot 100.5. How are you, Alex Michaels? Time to win. 204-474-1005. We go to the phone. Hi, Hot 100.5. Who's this?
2: Nancy.
1: Hi, Nancy. We're playing Is It Legal for Legally Blonde Tickets. I am going to give you some laws around the world that may be true or may be false. You have to decide, okay?
2: Okay, I'll give it a try.
1: Well, all right, that's all you can do. In Barbados, sunny Barbados, is it illegal for civilians, including tourists, to wear camouflage clothing? True or false? Barbados.
2: Say true.
1: Yes! Woo. Strictly reserved for the military there. Though I'm pretty sure there's tourists that have no idea about it and are wearing it. Breaking laws.
2: Good to know in case I ever go there.
1: There you go. Okay, got to get one more because it's best 2 out of 3, okay?
2: Okay.
1: In Iceland, is it illegal to own a dog as a pet if you live in an apartment above the second floor? So no dogs allowed above the first floor in apartments in Iceland. True or false?
2: I'm going to say false.
1: Yeah, that's false. Congratulations.
2: Woo!
1: Got your tickets. Rainbow Stage next month for Legally Blonde the Musical. Have fun.
2: Awesome. Thank you very much.
1: And if you want to know more about the production, you can check it out, rainbowstage.ca.
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0: It's big delays to expect from a crash on the Lagimodier southbound coming up to Marion. That has the left lane blocked. And still a stalled vehicle being dealt with on Grant westbound before Canaston. That has the left lane blocked. 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I'm Gavin Lopez-Smith.
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Hot 100.5. Hey, Alex Michaels to get you home. Furniture Villa request line. Hit it if you got something that you need to say. 204-474-1005. Especially if you're stuck in traffic, let me know so I can pass it along. So we talked about it this week. After 74 years, mystery solved as they were able to find the wreckage of a Pan Am airliner that crashed off the coast of Puerto Rico all the way back in 1952. They used a sonar drone and it spotted it sitting about 2,000 feet under the Atlantic. And now they're working on a special about it. So we're going to see more with a show called Expedition Unknown later on this year. Well, a new team now is going to work on solving one of the biggest aviation mysteries of all time. Where's Amelia Earhart? What are they doing? We'll talk about that coming up in 6 minutes. It's Montel Jordan, Hot 100.5.

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0: Hot 100.5 and finding missing planes in the ocean, kind of having a bit of a moment right now. Last month, we talked about this week, searchers found the wreckage of a Pan Am airliner that crashed off the coast of Puerto Rico back in 1952. They used a sonar drone, spotted it sitting 2,000 feet under the Atlantic. Well, now a new team is using that momentum to try and solve the biggest aviation mystery of them all. Where is Amelia Earhart? This October, a 16-person crew will be sailing to Nicoma Rojo. It's a super remote island in the Pacific. They want to check out something strange that's been sitting in the island's lagoon. Satellite images from a few years back picked up a shape in the water that some experts think could be her Lockheed plane. Now, not everyone is sold on it. Some aviation investigators are already saying it's probably just a fallen coconut tree. But there has been some 1930s-era artifacts and some old radio signals tying Amelia to that specific island. So the team figures, hey, it's worth the six-day boat ride to double-check. I mean, the plane has been missing for 90 years. Can you imagine if they actually found it? We wait.
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8: Some good news on the Lagimodie. A southbound crash coming up to Marion has just cleared. Still a ton of volume, though, on the approach. And there is still a stalled vehicle causing delays on Grant westbound just before Kynaston. That has the left lane blocked. Tonight's Lotto Max jackpot is $25 million. And there's more. 25 chances to win $100,000. 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That's your traffic on Hot 100.5. I'm Gavin Lopez-Smith.
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9: 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Hey, it's Calgary in town. Let's go. 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And it's gonna be a hot one. Hydrate, not just with beer. We got a low of 17, but a chance for a thunderstorm tonight. More so, it looks like towards the, later part of the evening. Tomorrow, sunshine, high about 31 with that Humidex, though. Going to feel like 40 almost. Sunday, too, we got a chance for some showers and a high of 28. Right now, let me refresh. It's feeling like 39.
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Whether it's a night out or a night in, this is your soundtrack. Winnipeg's hits of the 80s, 90s, 2000s. 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

you're sweating. Hot 100.5 feels like almost 40 right now with that humidity. Tomorrow, it is the last Saturdays on Sargent. There was two other ones. They just did it for July, but next Saturday, well, tomorrow is the last one. And it's presented by the West End Biz, and it's a free summer concert series and kind of just, you know, making it the block a place to come and hang out, meet your neighbors and check out local businesses, hear some music, have some food, that sort of thing. 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It's between Lipton and Yonge Street on Sargent. They've all got all kinds of stuff going on. And the concerts are taking place at four different locations, noon, 1 and 2. And they've got that all set up. 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It's got the addresses where the concerts are going to take place, all that. 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They also have a free bike valet that's going to be there for you, the corner of Sargent and Sherbrooke. So this is tomorrow. It starts up at noon and it goes until 6 o'clock. It is Saturdays on Sargent by the West End Biz. 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

Ah, oh, sunflowers. They're just so photogenic. And I know there's going to be a lot of photos taken this weekend in Altona to celebrate the 61st annual Sunflower Festival. But that's not all they're going to be celebrating. It's back. The giant Van Gogh sunflowers painting. It was sitting on that massive easel for years, almost 30 years. But it got damaged in a windstorm last year, so they had to bring it on down. But instead of patching it up, they called on Cameron Cross, the original artist, to do it again. To give you an idea of the size, it consists of four panels, each are 8 feet by 24 feet. Put it together, the painting's 24 feet wide and 32 feet tall and weighs about 4 tons. Oh, and this new version, built to last, they've used some high-grade plywood, fiberglass. They even use like an automotive clear coat to help it stand up to our weather. So make sure to check out that work of art. Anyway, the Sunflower Festival now on in Altona this weekend. It's Rick Springfield, Hot 100.5.

Michael Bublé, Hot 100.5, Alex Michaels, and our ECN ready to go. Did you catch Connor Hollebuck of our Jets on Celebrity Feud last night? You missed it. No problem. We'll have a little bit of that coming up and a few other things on the way after the verb.

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1: It's been almost 6 years since we lost actor Chadwick Boseman, best known for his role in Black Panther. He passed away in 2020 after a private battle with colon cancer. He was just 43 and didn't have a will. Now his parents and brothers are asking a judge to remove his widow, Taylor Simone Leeward, as the administrator of his estate. Family says the judge had ordered the estate to be split back in 2022, half to the widow, half to the parents. But they claim none of that's happened yet. And they're also raising questions about where nearly $3 million has gone. Well, she hasn't publicly responded to this latest court filing, but there is a hearing now scheduled for late September. Tom Holland, he's pretty busy these days. The Odyssey, Spider-Man, and promoting it all. So there he was on Hot Ones. You know what Hot Ones is, right? Celebrity sitting down with host Sean Evans, answering questions as they eat wings that get hotter and hotter with each round. Well, Tom's hanging out with John Bernthal, who also stars in The Odyssey. Now, they did this before, 10 years ago. This is kind of like a reunion of sorts for the guys on the show. But Tom ends up doing something that no one on the show has ever done before. Puke on camera.
2: Okay, we're rolling.
3: Let's go! Take a picture of it! Let's go!
4: Here. You can use that!
3: Oh.
4: Look, Louis Vuitton, I got none of it on my
5: phone.
6: I need a picture of that.
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7: That might be the first onset ever.
4: I love being the first.
1: And Hellebuck has gone Hollywood. Did you catch it last night? Celebrity Family Feud. There he was alongside his USA teammate Dylan Larkin and some Paralympic gold medalists. They faced off against the Team USA's women's hockey team. The men ended up coming out on top. And Connor was the first to start the fast money round.
8: I'm ready.
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1: 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Traffic.
2: No stalls or crashes on the go at the moment. Just some construction on Johnson between Fraser and Henderson. That has delays both ways. And still some construction on Portage. That's going to cause you some eastbound delays between Mount Royal and Moorgate. 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That's your traffic on Hot 100.5. I'm Gavin Lopez Smith.
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Hot 100.5, and it's game day for our Bombers. The Christmas in July game as we take on the Stampeders. Guaranteed $250,000 50-50. They've got for their food special a Christmas dinner burger. A turkey burger with cranberry aioli and stuffing and gravy on a pretzel bun. Halftime, they're going to have mascots versus kids tackle football game. Well, come on now. Won't that be the cutest thing? Tailgate, 5:30, gate 6:30, and 7:30 kickoff. And speaking of football, got to tell you about a local clothing company that started out as a little Winnipeg boutique and now have done something that no other clothing store in Canada has done. And it has to do with the NFL. We'll talk on that coming up in a few songs. It's Frankie Goes to Hollywood, Hot 100.5.

0: Hot 100.5, Alex Michaels in the Stalwart Appliances studio. Have you ever heard of FFO Clothing? 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They started as a little boutique in Winnipeg and now can brag that they have the NFL on their growing list of professional sports collaborations. They've collaborated with our Jets, the Sea Bears. They've done stuff for other organizations in the NHL and NBA. And now the NFL, they've teamed up with the Minnesota Vikings for a Vikings-inspired collection for fans. And we know how big the NFL is. So the fact that this little Winnipeg company is doing some stuff for them is pretty amazing. They've been around since 2012. They started as Ordinary. They spelled it a little differently. And then a couple of years later, they went Far From Ordinary and introduced this new logo, FFO. 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So congratulations to Nick and everybody at FFO. 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
0: And it's brought to you by the Winnipeg Blue Bombers, the Tailgate, the Rum Hut, the loudest fans in the CFL. Wait, I can hear them now. We got Calgary in town tonight. And if you ever need tickets, bluebombers.com. Okay, for that forecast for tonight, it's hot. Got a chance for some showers too with a low of 17. And the weekend is going to be warm tomorrow with that humidity feeling like 39. And for Sunday, we got a chance for some showers and a high of 28. Right now, when you factor in that humidity, it's feeling like 35.
3: 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Traffic.
2: No stalls or crashes on the go at the moment. Just some construction on Johnson between Fraser and Henderson. That has delays both ways. And still some construction on Portage. That's going to cause you some eastbound delays between Mount Royal and Moorgate. 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I'm Gavin Lopez.
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Hot 100.5, how you doing? It's Alex, and only a couple more days left to enjoy the Fringe Festival this year in various spots in the Exchange District. And you know what's going to be starting up soon? Tomorrow they're going to have the big kickoff for it, Folklorama. Every year, that's a big deal. So big kickoff tomorrow at Assiniboine Park at the Lyric Theater between 4 and 8. That's going to be here in August, too. So lots still going on summertime. Find something to do. Stay around and enjoy what we got. Because who can afford the gas to go anywhere? It's Bonnie Raitt, Hot 100.5.

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Hot 100.5, and it's a double game day. You've got Bombers, you got Goldeyes. Where do you want to go? 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Get your tickets. Tonight, by the way, stay until the end. Going to blow off some fireworks. It's Carla Rae Jepsen, Hot 100.5.

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Hot 100.5, and it's game day for our Bombers. See the Christmas in July game as we take on the Stampeders. Guaranteed $250,000 50-50 they've got for their food special, a Christmas dinner burger. A turkey burger with cranberry aioli and stuffing and gravy on a pretzel bun. Halftime, they're going to have mascots versus kids tackle football game. Well, come on now. Won't that be the cutest thing? And it is going to be hot. The humidity is up there. So hydrate. Not just the alcohol, okay? Get some water in there, too.

0: Hot 100.5, and there's really no rhyme or reason when things go viral, but sometimes something will go so viral, it seems that we all know about it. Enter Jimothy the raccoon, which we didn't know it was a raccoon at the time, because Keanu Hall posted this video.
1: What am I looking at?
0: It was a quick 5-second video of this raccoon that we find out now has a rare spinal condition. So it's got no neck, it's kind of hunched back, and it's got long legs, and it moves really weird. Yeah, she puts this video up, and within 24 hours, over 8 million views. It's still going. But back to the Jimothy part. Why Jimothy? She said he looked like a Jimothy. Okay, we'll go with that. Anyway, people have lost their minds over this raccoon. The Seattle Mariners baseball team, they just named him an honorary mascot. A local university gave him a fake honorary doctorate. So now it's Dr. Jimothy to you. And the city is hosting an official park event for him this weekend to rename a park after Jimothy the raccoon. So do yourself a favor. If you haven't seen the video yet, check it out, because it might give you a little chuckle.
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Hot 100.5, hits of the 80s, 90s, 2000s. Alex Michaels, thanks again for hanging out with me. Got to wrap things up for now, but go Gold Eyes, go Bombers. Have a great weekend. I'll catch you tomorrow. Going to hang out with you for a couple of hours and then back on Monday. Oh, I just said that word. Don't think about Monday. Going to leave you with Sophie B. Hawkins, Hot 100.5. Try and stay cool out there.

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